ago. 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Police estimate some 300 or 400 people. They just got out and walked. God, we've gotten confirmation. We cannot find anyone. I've never seen anything like this.

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You get an appreciation of our world is a beautiful place and we do need to take care of it.